0: green light. 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Red light.
1: 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Flow Rider and Lunch Money. Three Miami boys, you know what time it is.

Discorama, a memória da Atlântida. 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

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What keeps the planet spinning?

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Our colors will fade eventually, so if our time is running out, day after day, we'll make the mundane our masterpiece. Oh my, my, oh my, my love, I take one look at you, you're taking me out.

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It's like 10,000 spoons when all you need is a knife. It's meeting the man of my dreams and then meeting his beautiful wife. And isn't it ironic?

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And I know you want this oasis deep.